0: Fortaleza.
1: 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Sequência Plus.
2: What it is, folks? This right here is the 16-year-old phenom, Chris Breezy.

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'Cause I'm only human after all, and you're only human after all. Don't put the blame on me. Don't put your blame on me.

world's lost its faith. Our colors will fade eventually. So if our time is running out, day after day, we'll make the mundane our masterpiece. Oh my, my love, I take one look at you, you're taking me out.